0: don't want to swim.
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0: Tragically Hip, 94.9 The Rock. Coming up, we've got Simple Minds. We'll get into Mother Mother, Rock Randomizer on the way. The Chili Peppers next.
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2: Celebrate the official first day of summer with the Strokes at RBC Amphitheater June 21st. Steve Earle plays Danforth Music Hall June 23rd, and Godsmack with STP happens RBC Amphitheater on June 24th. Noah Kahan hits Rogers Stadium June 28th, and Evanescence will take the stage at RBC Amphitheater on June 29th. Santana and the Doobie Brothers, they play the RBC Amphitheater July 5th, and the Trues play Whitby Rib Fest on July 10th. There's so much more, so check it out at therock.fm.

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0: it's him.
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1: Yeah, well, maybe we should cheer him up then.
0: What do you suppose we should do?
1: Well, does he like bu-

Greetings, everybody. 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Now, normally we start off with a montage of calls from the past week, but this past week I reinstituted the Call of the Week. How this works is that every night, one call is awarded the Call of the Night. Well, most nights. Some nights, if the calls don't measure up,

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CKGE, Durham, Toronto. 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

Isn't it good to know that 94.9 The Rock is absolutely free? And we even give you free stuff just for hanging out. I mean, that's love. I mean, a kind of love. 94.9 The Rock.

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And here we go.

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0: Grace Animal I've Become. It's Lori and Doug's coming in after 2 o'clock. He'll have more tickets for the Trues July 10th at Victoria Fields to kick off Whitby Rib Fest. Plus, it's supporting the Rotary Club of Whitby Sunrise. Tickets for the all-age concert are on sale right now. 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Good luck.
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0: GTA's Rock Station 94.9 The Rock. That's Tool and Schism on a Monday afternoon. Because it's Monday. Oh, thanks, Rock Randomizer, for that. I should be polite. Because it's Monday, a new band for Generation Next. All this week, we are featuring Sticks and Stones from Toronto. They have a new single called A Walking Dead Machine, and we want you to hear it. So join John Angus McDonald tonight and every night this week at 8 p.m.
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